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Did I ask my one friend in Hollywood to check out the merch at the My Chemical Romance Hot Topic pop-up? Of course I did. Will he? No, not a chance. Instead, we will wait until the 23rd, less than 3 weeks away, until we get the Black Parade 20th Anniversary Edition. So exciting. Also, how does that math make sense?

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Julia Wolf's favorite food is gnocchi. That's her with In My Room. And incidentally, her favorite condiment is barbecue sauce. Hopefully she doesn't combine the two. I'm Crash, and this is Sum 41.

0: Radio 94.9. I'm Crash with Young the Giant and Evergreen. And before Young the Giant took off, Samir was planning to be a doctor. In fact, he was studying at Stanford when he decided to leave school and pursue music full time, which had to be an awkward conversation to have with his parents.
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Elko's Radio 94.9, Cage the Elephant, and John Carpenter. You know John Carpenter, the guy who directed The Thing, The Fog, Escape from New York, and my personal favorite movie of all time, Halloween. That guy? Well, they're from the same hometown. Yeah, Bowling Green, Kentucky. I'm Crash, and this is Beaches in Tennessee. Small world.

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If you missed Muse at our iHeartRadio Music Festival a couple of weeks ago, not a problem. You can now watch it on Disney Plus and Hulu. My name's Crash, and this is Cryogen.

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If you're a parent and can't decide which park to have your kid's birthday party, some psychopath came up with a solution. We'll talk about it in a couple of minutes. I'm Crash with Bleak.

0: to go. Radio 94.9, Love to Go is New Edge Hill. My name is Crash, and where are the parents at? If you're having trouble deciding which park to have your kid's birthday party, some psychopath came up with the perfect solution. Park crawls. And it's exactly what it sounds like. So picture a bar crawl, but instead of you and 15 drunk people, it's you and the other parents rounding up 20 screaming kids and dragging them from park to park. Park crawls. What could possibly go wrong? Happy parenting.
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The guys in Fontaines, D.C. went to Brighton Institute of Modern Music in Dublin. 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No, it was poetry. That's how they bonded, and it was only later that they formed the band. My name's Crash, and this is Marion.

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0: 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You see that red microphone on your iHeart app? 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
1: Hi, Crash. This is Luna. Would you mind playing Who Will You Follow by Evanescence? 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
0: Oh, I like that song too. 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

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That new Linkin Park documentary, Unshatter, is in theaters now, and there's still no word when it's going to come to streaming, but you know it's going to happen. My name is Crash, and this is Crawling.

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0: Radio 94.9. That's Weezer teaming up with Wednesday for We Might As Well Be Strangers. And if you missed Weezer at our iHeartRadio Music Festival a couple of weeks ago, that is not a problem because you can now stream that in its entirety on Disney Plus and Hulu. 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

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That way, when it drops October 30th, you'll be one of the first to get your hands on it. My name's Crash, and this is Buffalo Traffic.

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When Julia Capella was a kid, her little sister had an imaginary pet named Wolf, and Julia eventually adopted that as her stage name to become Julia Wolf. The more you know. I'm Crash, and this is In My Room.

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Cole Gillespie from Almost Monday's dad was a professional surfer, and Cole grew up surfing. He caught his first wave when he was 6 years old. I'm Crash, and this is No More Regrets.

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0: Graham. My name is Malcolm.
1: And my name is Kristen Limon, and we are going to be remixing your favorites and putting you on to what's next this weekend on Scratch and Sniff.
0: That is correct. Welcome to Alt-Rocktober. It is here. I don't know where the heck and how the heck.

0: music from Fat Dog, new music from Sublime, which we love, Fontaine's DC, and more. But first, we, of course, wanted to show some love and our respect to Chad Gilbert of Newfound Glory. This was my high school band, such a huge loss, sending all our love to his friends and family. Newfound Glory, my friends over you to get it going on Scratch and Sniff.
1: Rest in peace, Chad. We love you.

0: turning you on to what's next and occasionally taking you to church, huh?
1: Well, we got to go to church because it's kind of a must. First new song from Churches in 3 years, and it kicks ass. This is new. It's called Roses, and it's on Scratch and Sniff.

0: and the boys, man, are just firing up on that one. Track is called The Fix. 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
1: Had to slide you some Dear Maria, Count Me In, the STVW remix from All Time Low. Can you believe they're celebrating the 20th anniversary of their So Wrong It's Right album?
0: That is crazy, man. New music from churches, or as I read them, I always want to say churches, you know, roses.
1: They stick that V where it should be a U. 21 Pilots who are going to be in Mexico City next month.
0: Yes.
1: They do Tear In My Heart.
0: And Newfound Glory, with a little shout-outs and big RIP going out to Chad, the guitarist from Newfound Glory. So sad.
1: Yeah, major void. Sending all our love to his family and his fans.
0: When we come back, we're going to find out about a band that shot a video in New York City with no permits. A very small crew. They could all ride around in the van. They did all their own stunts themselves. It's crazy. We're going to find out who that is next.
1: Guess who? It's coming up on Scratch and Sniff.
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0: So the year was 1983. The video for this next song, Sabotage from Beastie Boys, it was shot with no permits. Spike T

0: blasting your faves, turning you on to what's next. And I like these guys, the unlikely candidates.
1: 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This is called Little Psycho on Scratch and Sniff.
0: Let's get a little psycho, people.

0: weekend, and holy hell, those dudes are a must-see band. Also played you another one of my must-see bands, No Doubt Hella Good, the Castro remix.
1: Muse with Supermassive Black Hole, the Dusky remix, did the Unlikely Candidates, their latest track out, Lil Psycho.
0: And threw some Sabotage at you, Beastie Boys, the Cadillac remix.
1: Yes, and let's see, the next song was recorded on the producer's borrowed 8-track recorder in the producer's kitchen.
0: Scratch and sniff.
1: We'll find out what song that is next. Death Cab for

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Details at Death Cab.

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4: You got it on the sniff. 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
1: They're so good, right? And by the way, they're not AI. 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Only been around since January, but giving us bangers the entire time. This is new from them. It's Reverse Psychology on Scratch and Sniff.

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1: Either way, it's one of our favorites from the album. So good to get that one on. Also, played in some Two Door Cinema Club.

Sublime's guitar player Zeno has his own band, Strange Case. Check out the song Waiting for the Weekend. Of course, the new Sublime album, Until the Sun Explodes, is this summer's banger.

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0: All right, so Kristen, imagine you're at a biker bar in San Diego and there's these three guys playing punk rock music and there's only one person in the bar. Plus the bartender.
3: I could smell the leather and the beer. Hit me.
0: Blink 182. Oh, my God. That was their very first gig here in San Diego. Some biker bar in, like, southeast San Diego.
3: And look at them now. Here's Feeling This. 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

0: 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It's the song of the week. And what we doing this week?
1: 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Scratch and Sniff Radio. We got a good one. This dude is catching a buzz right now somewhere. I know it. Dylan Cotrone, that's my homie. And then Carter Reeves, Surfer Girl, is out there doing his thing. We got Surfer Girl featuring Dylan Cotrone. Easy Tiger. Great melody. Great song. Great hook. Great dudes. All right, let's get it. Peer.

0: Scratch and Sniff. That is new music from Leap. And man, that one gets me fired up every time I hear it. Exit Signs.
1: So good. I got that one on repeat. And since it is the first weekend of October, we had to put in some Smashing Pumpkins 1979, the Louis LaRoche remix.
0: The Strokes with Someday. That was the Harry Caz remix.
1: And we always do the Pure.org feature song of the week. This week it was Surfer Girl Easy Tiger with Dylan Catrone.
0: Yes. And Blink 182's Feeling This Got Things Rolling. The band started their first show at a biker bar with one person and a bartender in there. When we return, a couple of brothers from San Diego who met their guitarist at a guitar center here in San Diego.
1: So much SD love coming up on Scratch and Sniff.
0: Death Cab

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Details at Death Cab.

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0: The brothers Vic and Mike, of course, from Pierce the Veil. They formed their band here in San Diego in 2006. They were looking for a guitar player, and they happened to be walking through a guitar center where they met Tony. And he was like, yeah, you know, I guess, hell, if he's working at a guitar center,
4: he must
0: know how to play.
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0: Something new. And that's a good one. I'm really into that one. Also, Coldplay, if you're having an affair, don't go to their shows. We played you Yellow, the Zillionaire remix.
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0: And we were showing SD A Whole Lot of Love with Pierce the Veil. So Far So Fake, the Quinn
1: music. Oh, yes. I think we're going to do a little wheezing when we get back. Don't go anywhere. Scratch and snurf. Hey. 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

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Of course, the new Sublime album, Until the Sun Explodes, is this summer's banger.

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0: Hi, it is Scratch and Sniff. My name is Malcolm. And who's this over here?
2: I'm the one pouring the tequila. My name is Kristen Limon. Love that I get to hang with you every single weekend on Scratch and Sniff, remixing your faves and putting you on to what's next. And one of our faves is Weezer.
0: Weezer, who's out on tour now. Silver Sun Pickups, and I think the Shins are on some of their tours as well. Pretty dope.
2: Yeah, they are. It's such a good show. If you can see it, you better. Here's I Want You To. It's the Steve Aoki remix on Scratch and Sniff.

0: to self-soothe. That's a bang.
1: I'm like obsessed in an unhealthy way with her. All J right before that with Left Hand Free, the Twin Sick remix.
0: Chili Peps with Danny California, the Austin Atlas remix.
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0: And Weezer, I Want You To, the Steve Aoki remix. And that is a wrappage.
1: On the first weekend of October, and since you were talking about that biker bar that Blink played out for the first time, I feel like we got to find that joint.
0: Let's go, man. They got a keg in there, I hear. Let's go. We're going to find it.
1: Say less. Thanks so much for hanging this weekend on Scratch and Sniff. We'll do it again in 7 days.
0: Let's go. Out of here. Biker Bar, where are you at?
2: Looks like Scratch and Sniff is over.

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0: 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Woohoo. Yes. Thank you, Blur. Honestly, that's how I feel about having you here with us this weekend and every weekend. Let's be honest. That actually is maybe how you're going to be feeling if you win a free $1,000. Like, woo. Something who. Anyway, what's going on? How are you? Happy Sunday. It's Nikki hanging with you. And yes, it's all back right here starting tomorrow morning. Alternative income right here. You are going to have 9 chances every day tomorrow through Friday to win a free $1,000. Just hang out, listen out for the keyword, enter it. You could win $1,000.
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Foo Fighters out here living their dreams still after all of these years. Just did something very cool. Opened for AC/DC in New Jersey. I don't know what's cooler, AC/DC or my home state of New Jersey. You be the judge. Anyway, this is new Foo Fighters.

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Radio 94.9. It's Nikki hanging with you. Gotta get this song on, because it's awesome. But also, you know, it's now officially October and all of that. I wonder, how many times do you think you're going to hear this song this month? It's like our generation's Thriller or something like that. Maybe not, but it's cool. It's Dracula.

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Miles Smith stargazing on this wonderful Sunday. Actually, I was just talking to a friend who like just dropped their kid off at college, and they're like, the stars at where this college is in Vermont, oh my God, they're so bright. So like, shout out to them and Vermont.

0: Radio 94.9, newish one there from Somber. My body isn't ready. What's going on? It's Nikki hanging with you. Thank you so much for being with us on your Sunday. What are you up to? Doing something pumpkin-y or, I don't know, Christmas shopping? It's less than 3 months away now. Just going to be that person and remind you of that. As always, you can say hi, let us know what you're up to, shout someone out, request a song, say whatever is on your mind by sending us a talk back with your iHeartRadio app.
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Hey, it's Nikki. Just got a talkback request for this one. And of course, we're going to get it on. If there's anything you would ever like us to try to get on for you, or you just want to say hi or say whatever, send us a talkback with your iHeartRadio app. It's newish. 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

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Hey, what's going on? Good morning. It's Nikki hanging with you. Showing some love now to the one and only Phoebe Bridgers, who's on tour, and pretty much every single show is sold out. So that is awesome, as is this song. It's Lost Boys.

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Radio 94.9, Temper City, self-aware. It's Nikki. Just going to keep the volume turned all the way up right now. Because, like, yeah, I mean, how could you not? From Izbiz?

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1: Hey, what's going on? It's Nikki with some newish Noah Khan. This man, like, does not miss. Single-handedly trying to, like, resolve all of our past traumas. I don't know. Great song, though.

0: Radio 94.9. What's going on? It's Nikki hanging with you. How are you? Happy, I don't know, first weekend of October. All the spooky stuff really coming in hot this weekend. Pumpkins, Halloween, hay rides, all of that stuff. Are you into it? Are you partaking this weekend? Or are you still hanging on to summer somewhat or paying for summer? Either way, let us help you out with whatever you are trying to pay for by giving you a free $1,000. 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

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Hey, it's Nikki. We just posted some new music news that you gotta see. 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

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Do you love it? Do you feel something else? Let us know. It's the paradox. I kind of like that.

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Weezer unsurprisingly crushed it when they played our 2026 iHeartRadio Music Festival. 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Oh, yeah.

0: Radio 94.9, newish Cage the Elephant with Beaches in Tennessee. What's going on? It's Nikki. Just want to say shout out to you. Thank you so much for hanging with us. And as a perhaps gesture of our appreciation to you, we want to give you some free money. How about $1,000? You can still actually do stuff with $1,000. It still is actually a decent amount of money, a pretty good amount of money, I think. And starting Monday right here, alternative income is back. You are going to have 9 chances a day, every weekday, to win $1,000. Just hang out like you're doing right now. Listen out for the keyword, enter it, and you could win.
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Radio 94.9. Evanescence, who will you follow? I have an idea. How about you follow us, like, on Instagram? Let's be pals. I know, so cheesy. 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

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Let's make this last forever. Yes, when was the last time you were on a first date? 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It's Loser.

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Hey, it's Nikki with you doing Temper City. Now, I feel like this song, every time it's on, it's like, yeah, it starts out all chill and cool and all of that. And then I guess that mid, like kind of middle towards the end part where like then the drums have that whole drum part. And you know what I mean? You've heard the song enough at this point. And like, at least for me, when I hear that, I'm like, yes, turn the volume all the way up. So that's what I'm going to do.

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Hey, it's Nikki doing some music discovery now from Fontaine's DC, their new album Dopamine Chamber. Can you tell how excited I am for this? But would love to know, as always, what you think of it. Please let us know. Send us a talk back. This is Marianne.

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Hey, what's going on? Good morning. It's Nikki with you. Happy Sunday. What do you have going on today? As always, thank you so much for hanging with us before your football or pumpkin picking or whatever you are doing. Just sitting around doing nothing. It is Sunday after all.

0: Radio 94.9 Buffalo Traffic Jam with Fool's Gold. Happy Sunday. It's Nikki hanging with you. And yes, it's all back right here starting tomorrow morning. Alternative income right here. You are going to have 9 chances every day tomorrow through Friday to win a free $1,000. Just hang out, listen out for the keyword, enter it. You could win $1,000.
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Let's do this new one now from Muse, who just crushed it when they played our 2026 iHeartRadio Music Festival, which you can now actually stream on Disney Plus and Hulu. This is Cryogen.

me because you look so fine that I really want to make you mine. I said you look so fine that I really want to make you mine. 4, 5, 6, come on and get your kicks. 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

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Foo Fighters out here living their dreams still after all of these years. Just did something very cool. Opened for AC/DC in New Jersey. I don't know what's cooler, AC/DC or my home state of New Jersey. You be the judge. Anyway, this is new Foo Fighters.

0: 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We might as well be strangers. Julia Wolf, In My Room. I want your things in my room.
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Team Impala Dracula on this Sunday morning. First one of October. Spooky season is officially here. What's going on? Good morning. It's Nikki. Thank you so much for hanging with us.

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Hey, what's going on? It's Alex Mack. Now, I know it's early, but I just can't stop thinking about this. I saw this guy on TikTok talking about how you're supposed to put your bananas in the fridge. Never once have I even considered doing that. Like, is that a normal thing? Do you do that? Have I just been doing it wrong? Let me know.

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I don't know about you, but I am still actively planning out like all my Halloween like spooky stuff. But hey, if you've got the funds to do it, I did see a list of like the top Halloween destinations in the world. Okay, there was like Transylvania, Romania, which would be cool. Derry in Northern Ireland. And then I was not surprised to see this one, but it feels a little bit more manageable. Obviously, Salem, Massachusetts.

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Now, if you've listened to me before, it's Alex Mack. Typically, you know, on at night during the week, I'm pretty loud about, like, what I think are, like, unnecessary sequels or remakes, stuff like that. I might have to eat my words here because I have high hopes for this. They're finally making a third Gremlins movie. Yeah. Now, we're going to have to wait for it. It got pushed back a little. October 6th of 2028, but I hope it's

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Now, I've been looking at a lot of, like, you know, my streaming services, trying to find, like, the best scary movies for spooky season. I love Halloween. But I don't have Disney Plus. A lot of my friends have been complaining about how they just bumped their prices again. Like, if you want the ad-free one, $21.49 a month. Hey, Weezer and Wednesday right now. We might as well be strangers. Happy.

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What's going on? It's Alex Mack. 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

Philco's Radio 94.9. What's going on? It's Alex Mack. Now, I'm not like the world's biggest Starbucks guy, but I did see they're closing like hundreds of locations across the country. I was reading that. I was like, well, okay, maybe people are just sick of paying like $8, you know, for a coffee. That being said, I feel like I am, you know, accidentally doing my part in keeping some open because I can't say no to that pumpkin spice latte. I know it's basic, but dude, it's so

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1: Well, hey, good news. 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

Radio 94.9. Not that there's a world where I need more band t-shirts, but did you see that Smashing Pumpkins teamed up with Levi's? Yeah, doing like a cool collaboration. I don't know. I need to try to save some money for once. 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

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What's going on? 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
1: Hey, what's going on? It's Alex Mack. 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I was reading today that sleep experts are saying that actually the change from summer to fall could be affecting your sleep, making you feel more tired, which I'm going to choose to believe that that's my issue, not the fact that I was up till 4 a.m. last night.

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1: All right, I'm in a little bit of a conundrum with my friends. It's Alex Mack. Now, I didn't agree to our annual fantasy football league this year. I guess it was implied because we've done it for like the past 4 years, but it like auto-drafted for me. I didn't even get to pick, and our commissioner is still like sending me a Venmo request for $20. Like, do I pay?

Radio 94.9. What's up? It's Alex Mack. Make sure to join Shroom tomorrow morning and let him wake you up with all the alt you can handle. 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

Philco's Radio 94.9. What's up, Alex Mack? Now, I'm not going to say any names, just in case he's listening, but I took an Uber last night, and I just hope that my friend in the Uber is doing okay after the divorce. I don't know what happened or what energy I was giving off, but it just turned into a whole therapy session, and I can't stop thinking about it. I hope he's doing well.

0: 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Hey, what's going on? It's Alex Mack. Now, I know it's the weekend. Hey, actually, no, maybe you're just waking up, just joining us. I'm just trying to keep the weekend vibes going. I hate the Sunday scaries, and I get them pretty bad. So if you got a song or a band you need to hear to help fight them off, I mean, let me know. Just open the free iHeartRadio app. You tap the microphone button. Make sure you tell me your name and where you're hanging out. Hey, if you want to tell me something happened this weekend, I say go for it. Just know that once you hit send on that message, that audio comes right to me here in the studio, and I'll probably play it.
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Okay, this was like kind of a crazy statistic to read. 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

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All right, this is going to sound like I'm complaining, which, okay, maybe I am. It's Alex Mack. Just reading that McDonald's is investing $8 billion, yeah, billion with a B, into, like, modernizing some of their stores, which is going to be, like, updated kitchens, more AI, I guess, which I don't love, new menu items. But here's the thing. Like, has anybody been asking for anything more than just fixing the ice cream machine? Use some of those $1 billion and help me get a McFlurry.

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Now, if you're a giant Marvel fan, I'm not trying to, like, you know, dog on the MCU or make you upset, but why are we doing all these, like, re-releases? Yeah, I guess there's, like, additional content. There's Avengers Endgame out. They're going to re-release Spider-Man Brand New Day. It's just starting to feel like a cash grab a little bit. I'd rather just be excited for the next movie.

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What's up? 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

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Hey, what's going on? It's Alex Mack. Now, look, I'm never going to, you know, try to convince you I'm, I don't know, like some brainiac or whatever, but I've never solved a Rubik's Cube, like just in general, and now I'm reading this six-year-old Chinese girl just set the world record for the 3x3 cube, but she still did it in 4.5 seconds. Like, what? She's 6 years old.

0: 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Yeah, dude, cash is back starting tomorrow, which means a bunch of chances every weekday to win $1,000. 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Chance to win again back tomorrow. 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
1: I was going to call this, you know, like pretty performative. I keep seeing on TikTok, but you know what? I'm here for it. It's Alex Mack. Apparently a big trend where people are having what they're calling like a 90s fall. You know, like carving pumpkins and roasting the seeds, wearing flannel. I'm like, hey, that's just how you celebrate. I mean, I'm definitely a 90s kid, but you know what? Welcome to the party.

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I know it's been, you know, a little bit of time since we had our big iHeartRadio Music Festival out in Vegas, but I just rewatched the Goo Goo Dolls, who you just heard, and like the big sing-along they had at the T-Mobile Arena singing Iris. Like, oh, I wish I'd been there. If you also missed it, all those highlights are still up on the website. You want to check them out? Maybe give yourself some FOMO. 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
1: Hey, appreciate you hanging out. My name's Alex Mack. 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

Radio 94.9, Colorado's finest rock. 4 days into October already. My name is Alessandra. Happy Sunday. Hope you're enjoying the weekend. Thanks so much for hanging out. You can catch me here every Sunday, 10 a.m. to 3 p.m. Thank you so much for the company. Got a fun show for you today. Let's get started with Radiohead.

0: 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My name is Alessandra, and there's a fun study that came out that says owning a dog can help you live longer, like 24% longer. It reduces all causes of death by that much, and specifically for heart attacks, a reduction in 33%. If you don't have a dog, it's time for you to adopt one. 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

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The Real Slim Shady, Eminem. I just heard something hilarious about this song the other day. Apparently, it's one of the most used songs to create psychological distress for people who are detained and going through an interrogation. You play that on the loop? Yeah, I can see how that would make anyone go crazy. My name is Alessandra. Thanks for hanging out. This is Temper City, Self-Aware.

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Be sure to make us a preset on your free iHeartRadio app. How you doing? My name is Alessandra, and Somber, probably doing pretty okay. He's currently on his You Are the Reason tour and was just honored by Time Magazine. He's going to be on their 100 list. Has a little blurb by Stella McCartney who says, he's one of the most exciting people in this new generation. He's got his own voice, his own point of view. And he's not afraid to be completely himself. Here he is. Back to friends, Somber.

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Radio 94.9. What's good? I'm Alessandra. If you have not yet heard the new Muse album, The Wow Signal, that we got a couple months back, maybe you don't know that it's space-themed. And it's really cool knowing that going in, because then you can kind of scavenger hunt and look at the lyrics and kind of point out what is space-themed. This one, for example, is called Cryogen, and it talks about Jupiter's moon.

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There is no more waiting. The new Linkin Park documentary, Unshatter, is out, and so is the soundtrack that goes along with it. I will be watching it later today, and I'm going to bring my tissues. I, for sure, am going to cry.

0: Make us a preset on your iHeartRadio app, Radio 94.9. She is freaking awesome. That is Julia Wolf. My name is Alessandra. And if you have been waiting for alternative income to come back, well, it is back. It starts on Monday. 9 chances a day to win $1,000 in a free moolah. Be sure you're hanging out.
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Radio 94.9, Colorado's finest rock. My toxic trait back in, middle school was listening to that by Evanescence and thinking, yeah, I could totally sing like Amy Lee. Absolutely not. My name is Alessandra. Thanks for hanging out. We got some Gigi Perez, Chili Peppers, Oasis on the way, all after the Cardigans. Thanks for hanging out.

Toronto's finest rock. It is Radio 94.9. Some Oasis for your Sunday. My name is Alessandra. Thanks for being here with us and listening. Dominic Fike currently on his comedy tragedy parody tour. He is crushing it. And we get a new album by him, actually, on October 9th. It's called How to Quit Smoking.

0: be strangers. We might as well be strangers. Julia Wolf, In My Room. I want your things in my room.
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0: Radio 94.9. Hey, hope you're having a nice weekend. My name is Alessandra. Appreciate the company. And something that's kind of annoyed me recently is learning that movies now are going to be re-released shortly after they were released in theaters with a different ending to make more money. Let's be real. That's what it's about. It's kind of like a deluxe edition of an album, except nobody asked for this. Spider-Man, Brand New Day. I'm talking to you directly.
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Honestly, 2026 has given us a lot of really great new albums. Evanescence, Death Cab for Cutie, we got one by Muse. And Beck just gave us one actually a couple weeks back. It's called Ride Lonesome. If you haven't listened to it yet, oh, it's really good. You should. Here he is now.

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0: 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I'm Alessandra. Thanks for being here.
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It is Radio 94.9. I hope that by now, with only 27 days till Halloween, you are in the spirit. I've done all the decorating. My house looks freaking awesome. And my room looks very spooky. It's like Dracula went in there and had a field day. Looks a lot better than it sounds. Here's Tame Impala, Dracula.

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Ah, the weekend, it just is never long enough. Am I right? My name is Alessandra, and this year seems like it hasn't been long enough. I know we're 10 months in, but it feels like it just went away in the blink of an eye. We got Miles Smith's debut record back in June, which feels like a lifetime ago. Here he is.

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If you haven't gotten any good news this weekend, let me be the first to tell you that Linkin Park is working on their 9th album. Hell yeah. My name is Alessandra. Thanks for being here. And if you missed our iHeartRadio Music Festival, Weezer absolutely crushed it. They brought out Remy Wolf, who I love, to sing this song on stage with them. You can catch all the highlights on the iHeart app if you are streaming us.

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Killer is giving us a new album next year. Crossing my fingers, Brandon Flowers confirmed it. So much to look forward to in 2027. My name is Alessandra, and Pearl Jam has revealed their new drummer. I'm not even going to attempt to say his last name because I can't. But his name is Abe, and he absolutely crushed it at their first show ever at a festival in California, Ohana. Here they are.

0: Radio 94.9, Colorado's finest rock. The latest by Evanescence, Who Will You Follow? It's got a really fun music video, very 2000s coded. If you haven't checked it out, my name is Alessandra. Thanks for being here, and be here the rest of the week too, because your $1,000 in free money is back. 9 chances a day to win some ka-ching. Just got to listen out for those keywords. You know the drill.
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Radio 94.9. There's a lot of speculation about My Chemical Romance and whether or not they're going to record their fifth album. There's been a lot of rumors. I've read a lot of them on Reddit. The internet sleuths do not disappoint. But then Gerard Wade, at a show, I believe in Austin it was, said that the fans deserve a new album. So I'm taking that as they've already worked on it. And it's almost ready to be released. But maybe I'm just being hopeful.

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We know it's mixed and it's pretty much ready to go. We just need a release date. Give it to us. My name is Alessandra. This is Self Aware, Temper City.

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Happy Sunday. My name is Alessandra, and I can't keep track of the Foo Fighters anymore. They always have so much going on. I know they're going to be opening for AC/DC again at a canceled MetLife show. That's going to be fun, and I'm really freaking jealous. They have a short movie, too. And then Dave Grohl is like a whack-a-mole. He's just everywhere, playing with everyone all the time.

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Hope you're kicking back, relaxing, enjoying the weekend. Thanks for listening. My name is Alessandra, and if you did not know, Alice in Chains, like a week ago, gave us their 30th anniversary edition of their MTV Unplugged performance, which was obviously iconic. So go check that out if you have

0: 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I love that guy. That is Joe, end of beginning. This is Alessandra. Thanks for hanging out on this Sunday. Be sure to hang out starting tomorrow, too, because $1,000 in free moolah is back. 9 chances a day to win every single day. Just listen out for those keywords.
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I'm a Nem. I remember a long time ago reading that that was one of the most listened to gym songs ever. I wonder if it still holds. It's definitely not mine. I'm an AC/DC gal. I don't know. They just make me lift heavier when I have no strength in me. If you want to tell me what your go-to gym song or band is, you can do that right now by clicking on that red microphone button on the iHeart app. After you make us your number one preset, of course. 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

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That song will always throw it back to the Guitar Hero days when I used to play with my cousins. That was my go-to song. Damn it, Blink 182. I'm Alessandra, and listen, I am not saying that Somber needs to drop everything and give us a new album now, but he has given us 3 new singles, and I'm just wondering, when's it coming? Here he is.

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Radio 94.9. In the end, Linkin Park for my end as well. My name is Alessandra. Thank you so much for hanging out with me on this Sunday afternoon. You can catch me back here next Sunday at 10 a.m. Still kind of new around here. You can find me on Instagram at Alessandra Taran. I hope you have a great rest of your weekend and a week ahead. Leaving you with a new one by Tame Impala. I'll catch you soon. Ciao.

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1: Oh, I think you're going to like this. It's Sunday afternoon. It's nice and chill. How about from Weezer Island in the Sun to now 311 Amber? Take requests here in just a few minutes. And good afternoon. It's Mel Taylor.

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1: Dominic Fike, that is Baby Doll. And I took the rabbit hole plunge the other day into YouTube, but it was very most enjoyable. I got a chance to check out some stuff on Dominic Fike. What an entertainer, and so very good and smart and funky. All the things. I saw interviews and playing all this stuff. It's great. So if you want to go down the rabbit hole, it's a good one to go down. Hi, it's Mel Taylor. I'm just filling in for this afternoon. If you want to hear anything, if you got something going down, got a question, you can find me on social at DJ Mel Taylor. You can also hit me up on the iHeartRadio app. Make sure you put us as your number one presets and then click on the talk back button. We'll take a look at some rock news, some random facts. Just I'm hanging out for the next few hours. I got you.
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1: I gotta say, I like this one. 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
1: Stone Temple Pilots with Plush. That's always been one of my favorite words. 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It's Tame Impala. 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

0: all be strangers. We might as well be strangers. Julia Wolf, In My Room. I want your things in my room.
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1: Pretty cool. On Friday nights, Foo Fighters opened for AC/DC in Jersey. They had to reschedule a show or something, but how cool is that? Between the two bands, so many hits. I would have lost my voice singing out loud. Are you going to take a look at your national calendar? What's up for today and birthdays coming up here in just a few minutes.

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1: Let's take a look today at your national calendar. It's October 4th. If today is your birthday, happy birthday. You share a birthday with 50 Shades of Grey actress Dakota Johnson, turning 37. She's also in a new movie this weekend with Anne Hathaway that came out on Friday. Alicia Silverstone today turning 50. Clueless, of course. And there is a new Clueless, you know, TV show that's coming out here soon, which she is in. Also today, one of my ultimate favorites, Susan Sarandon, is turning 80 years old. So she's got a big birthday. Today also, it's National Cinnamon Bun Day. I mean, that's a good one. Throw that bad boy in the microwave. Heat it up. It's Golf Lovers Day, so you can play some golf today. Also National Vodka Day. That sounds like a lot of fun. I should mention that tomorrow is Do Something Nice Day. And then on Tuesday, it is National Taco Day. Love the Mexican. I will leave it right there.
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1: Netflix, I don't think, knew that K-pop Demon Hunters was going to be so huge. But obviously, it's one of their biggest shows ever. And if you think about it, they had it streaming for 2 months and then put it in the movie theaters and still made $24 million. They've now decided that K-pop Demon Hunters 2 expected to arrive in 2029. Let's just say it's going to the big screen first.

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Radio 94.9. It's so cool, I think, for the Gorillaz. You know, they just kicked up their tour, and most of the days are all sold out already. That's huge. They'll roll into November, I believe. It's new stuff from Muse, and this is a request for Tamara.

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1: You have a chance to stay a night or two in Kurt Cobain's old apartment in Olympia, Washington. It's where he wrote about 75% of his music. Maybe you'll get inspired. I don't know. I thought that was cool. It went up on Airbnb this week.

0: Alt's 94.9. This is an interesting thought. So I feel like anything that you do online now, you have to watch out for. But didn't really see this one coming. So if you leave an online review, let's say, you might be making yourself a bigger target for scammers. Because for some sites, so let's say Yelp, it may reveal hidden social connection. And then scammers use those connections to make their phishing scams a little bit more realistic. Meaning, let's say you go to a restaurant, or maybe you write either a great review or a bad review, and they'll send you something that might say like, oh, thank you for your response for yada, yada, yada, or some certain product. I mean, it's something to think about. Just putting yourself out there anytime on the internet. So who knows? And with all these AI programs now, they can pull all that stuff out and make reports, all kinds of crazy wild things. So just be on alert. Again, for something else to look out for.
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1: This is a dumb question, but since I'm playing the Cranberries, it was just, I don't know, weird things go across my brain. Do you ever have cranberry sauce any other time besides the holidays? Like, I don't ever. Maybe I should. I have a little cranberry and vodka sometimes, but that's it. Holidays, man, they're scooting. They're right around the corner. It's dreams.